empty sound, deserted town, beneath the silvery feather down of morning's waking breath. Forgotten tunes and silver spoons, ghost of deeply shadowed gloom, and die a silent death. Junkard peers through plastic ears, holds his bottle heaven near, and dimly strange to rise. Unreal, can't feel, as dagger dangling bandits steal through plastic coated eyes. Don't turn away, there ain't no need. It's just 3 o'clock, Flamingo Street.

head down, round and round, hold on harder to the ground, untouched by the rain. Flesh cold, young or old, who cares if the truth be told, it's only him to blame. Jack and Jill.

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1: During the North African campaign, a bunch of soldier boys had been on a long hike, and they arrived in a little town called Casino. The next morning, being Sunday, several of the boys went to church. A sergeant commanded the boys in church, and after the chaplain had read the prayer, the text was taken up next. Those of the boys who had a prayer book took them out. But this one boy had only a deck of cards, so he spread them out. The sergeant saw the cards and said, "Soldier, put away those cards." After the services were over, the soldier was taken prisoner and brought before the provost marshal. The marshal said, "Sergeant, why have you brought this man here?" "For playing cards in church, sir." "And what have you to say for yourself, son?" "Much, sir," replied the soldier. The marshal said, "Well, I hope so. For if not, I shall punish you more than any man was ever punished." The soldier said, "Sir, I've been on the march for about 6 days, and I had neither Bible nor prayer book. But I hope to satisfy you, sir, with the purity of my intentions." And with that, the boy started his story. "You see, sir, when I look at the ace, it reminds me there is but one God. And the deuce reminds me that the Bible is divided into two parts, the Old and the New Testaments. When I see the tray, I think of the Father, the Son, and the Holy Ghost. And when I see the four, I think of the four evangelists who preach the gospel. It was Matthew, Mark, Luke, and John. And when I see the five, it reminds me of the five wise virgins who trimmed their lamps. There were 10 of them. 5 were wise and were saved. 5 were foolish and were shut out. When I see the 6, it reminds me that in 6 days God rested from his great work. And when I see the 8, I think of the 8 righteous persons God saved when he destroyed this earth. It was Noah, his wife, their 3 sons, and their wives. And when I see the 9, I think of the lepers our Savior cleansed, and 9 out of the 10 didn't even thank him. When I see the 10, I think of the 10 commandments God handed down to Moses on a table of stone. And when I see the king, it reminds me there is but one king of heaven, God Almighty. And when I see the queen, I think of the blessed Virgin Mary, who is queen of heaven. The jack or knave is the devil. When I count the number of spots on a deck of cards, I find 365, the number of days in a year. There are 52 cards, the number of weeks in a year. There are 4 suits, the number of weeks in a month. There are 12 picture cards, the number of months in a year. There are 13 tricks, the number of weeks in a quarter. So you see, sir, my pack of cards serves me as a Bible, an almanac, and a prayer book. And friends, this story is true. I know, for I was that soldier.
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2: 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Simon Tate here for your DJ BA, Barry Aldous. Sunday night, the 27th of May, 1962, the biggest hour of the week here on the Great 208 Radio Luxembourg, parading the 20 best-selling discs in the shops of Great Britain right now. And the big question, can Elvis charm his way to a second week at number one? But just before we play the top 20, here's a 208 new spin on Decca. Miss Hayley Mills turns up to sing, "Where did you get those eyes?"

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1: Our first disc is down from 15 to 20. He's twisting his way back to obscurity. We're talking about Sam Cooke.

No top three for Sam Cooke. His peak was 3 weeks in the top five, but looks like his last outing as he falls 5-20, twisting the night away. But don't stop dancing. He's new. He's Cliff Richard. He's young. He's 21, but he's 19.

straight to number 19, but the man who could certainly move it, with Richard there asking, do you want to dance? No, number 18, we've got a bottleneck at 17. Our first of two occupying 17 is from a lad with a cheeky grin and the golden guitar.

Deadlocked at 17, Helen Shapiro slips one place, suggesting Let's Talk About Love. And a big new disc from the Great 28 for Joe Brown and the Brothers, looking at a picture of smiling Jimmy.

A tumble of two for Danny Williams with his lovely rendering of The Wonderful World of the Young here on Radio Luxembourg. But compared to Danny, a brutal fall right out of the top 10 and down 6 as the dust settles at 14 for Del Shannon.

Del Shannon down to 14. That's a little girl. As for the chart newcomers, we've got 5, 2 down, 3 to discover, but not yet, as the irresistible clarinet of Mr. Ackerbilk flows up 5 to reach 13.

And at 18, Upbeat sweeps to 30, Mr. Akabilk and his Paramount jazz band Stranger on the Shore. But what about these chart newcomers? Well, actually, number 12 is newcomer number 3 from Kenny Ball.

0: They call her Little Miss Dynamite, and not without some justification. Brenda Lee leaping out of the top 10, back to number 11, and Speak to Me Pretty.
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0: Thank you, Barry. It's Tatey here for your DJ BA, Barry Aldis, this Sunday, the 27th of May.
3: 1962.
0: At the top 10, with two top 10 newcomers and two top 20 newcomers, the first of which is at number 10.

big impression, or at that Ginny. Top 20 newcomer, 4 and 5 and 10. Bran Hyland's Ginny Come Lately. And the great 208 highest top 20 new entry this week is...

He came in 2 weeks back at 19 last week, up to 12. This time he's conquered the top 10, straight to 8 for Billy Fury's Last Night. Was Made for Love. Oh, was it ever?

It's a frantic climb to the top on your station of the stars. No number 7 this week, Deadlock at 6. Falling just outside the top 5 are the Shadows, nudged down to 6 with Wonderful Land. But they aren't alone, because joining them at 6 is our second top 10 newcomer, Mike Sarm, with Wendy Richard and Come Outside. Or better still, Come In to the top 5.

0: Well, the hour is late, but the music's just great. It's Simon Tate here for your DJ BA this Sunday, May the 27th.
1: 1962.
0: And boy, what an entrance from 7 to 5.

back the top five. Number five for the sensational and very stylish Adam Faith, As You Like It, but Ketty has got stuck in the post.

In tomorrow's Daily Mirror, read how bullets ripped over the Berlin Wall in a new gun battle between frontier guards. And hear how the girls in Lowestoft stepped up to the mark to train as lifeguards because no men applied for the positions. Well done, girls. All in your Daily Mirror. Price, threepence.

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0: And here begins this week's Top 3.

Same as last week's number three, Bee Bumble and the Stingers, Nut Rocker, as we call in top 20 tuners, Alan Lees in Blackpool, William Nixon in Brampton in Cumbria, and Nathaniel Catherwood in Leyland in Lancashire. Hope you're enjoying it, and the wait continues for Young Cliff.

What a cracker of a 45 on Columbia there. Cliff singing, I'm looking out the window, waiting for his big moment for a second week at two. He's waiting there, all right, but who's he waiting for? I think we know. Massive thanks to the Royal Ruler Teddy Prince, without whom there would be no 208 Top 20 reconstructions of the world's original radio chart show. Top 20, May 27th, 62. Number 20 is Down 5 for Sam Cooke, Twisting the Night Away. New at 19, Cliff and Do You Want to Dance. Now number 18, 2 at 17, Joe Brown and Helen Shapiro. And A Picture of You and Let's Talk About Love. Out of the top 10, Jimmy Justice down at 16, When My Little Girl Is Smiling. Down at 15, Danny Williams, The Wonderful World of a Young. Down 6 at 14, out of the top 10, Del Shannon, Hey Little Girl. Up 5 at number 13, Mr. Akabilk and Stranger on the Shore. And the brand new number 12 for Kenny Ball and his Jasmine. That is The Green Leaves of Summer. Number 11 is out of the top 10 for Brenda Lee, Speak to Me Pretty. Number 10, brand new Highland, Brian Highland, didn't come lately. Eden Cade is new at 9, I don't know why. And into the top 10 at number 8, Billy Fury and Last Night Was Made for Love. Now number 7, 2 at 6, up 5 at 6, Mike Somm, Wendy Richard Come Outside. Out of the top 5 at number 6 is The Shadows, Wonderful Land. Into the top 5 at 5, Adam Faith, As You Like It. And second week at 4 for Kenny Lester, the one called Love Letters. Second week at 3, B. Bumble and the Stingers, Nut Rocker. Second week at number 2, Cliff Richard, I'm Looking Out the Window. And it's the station of the stars with the biggest star of them all in 1962. He's there again, second glorious week. That good luck charm certainly done the trick for Elvis Presley. So till the next 208 Top 20, it's Tate here saying ta-da!

hit America's number one almost 18 months ago with Game of Love, and back comes Wayne Fontana urging Come On Home. And in comes newcomer number two at number 18.

Paul and Barry Ryan, 17 Sandy Shaw from the 208 Top 20. So, whether you're at home or on the highway, thanks for tuning my way as Cher creeps down to number 16.

down 2 to 16 and bang, bang. And that's the first of a trio of downers, according to this week's NME survey, because look who stumbled down to 15. You.

only top 10 eviction this week. Out comes Dusty Springfield, back from 7 to 14. She's our fastest faller, with the former number one, You Don't Have to Say You Love Me. And to balance out our trio of downers, 3 going up.

Percy. Powers on up to 13. Percy Sledge. When a man loves a woman from a station of the stars, and no bigger British star in 1966 than...

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1: 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So gradually, you hardly notice. But other people do. So clean them. 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
1: Good evening, friends. The name is Horace Batchelor, a household word where football pools are concerned. Last Saturday again, we had quite a number of surprise draws, which were also a great surprise to you. But my intra-draw method still found most of those surprise drawn games. If you had included them and worked to my method, you would have had at least three or four extra draws, and this would have got you in the big dividends.
0: Write at once for free details of the amazing infra-draw method to Horace Batchelor, Department 3, Keynsham, spelt K-E-Y-N-S-H-A-M, Keynsham, Bristol.
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3: Whether you're at home or on the highway, thanks for tuning my way with the May 66...

Jesse, he's on the wrong end of a bit of a verbal stoning from Jonathan King in his column in Disc magazine this week. Don't think that'll concern our Bob too much. He's up to number 9 with Rainy Day Women numbers 12 and 35. But number 8 is coming down the aisle.

0: Mamas and the Papas, Monday, entering the top 10 at 7. Incidentally, the British-American top 10 split this week is exactly 50-50. There's no number 6. Let's head for the top 5.
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1: Any thirst you can get, 7-Up can quench quickly, completely. It restarts the natural moisture in your mouth. 7-Up is all action,

no number one for the Beach Boys. Had to settle for 2 weeks in the top three, peaking at two. Now back to number five and Snoop John B. Three top five newcomers this week. First were the Mersey's, then a number four

He means business, Laura. Up 4-4 for Frankie Boy and Strangers in the Night. And whilst you attempt to predict our number one, it's second week at three for...

It's an all Brits top three with the Trogs holding on a three with Wild Thing. And no, I haven't forgotten the number two. We haven't got a number two. Two discs sharing the top spot this week on the countdown for May 29th, 1966. We have three top 20 newcomers. Down at number 20, though, is Cilla Black and Alfie. Brand new at 19, Wayne Fontana and Come On Home. New at 18, Paul and Barry Ryan, I Love Her. And a brand new number 17 this week for Sandy Shaw and Nothing Comes Easy. Down to number 16 for Cher and Bang Bang. Down 4 and 15 from 11, that's Crispy and St. Peter's The Pied Piper. Back to number 14 out of the top 10, Dusty Springfield, You Don't Have to Say You Love Me. Up 3 at 13, Percy Sledge, When a Man Loves a Woman. Up 3 at 12, Ken Dodd and Promises. Up to number 11, The Small Faces and Hey Girl. Down 6 at 10, Loving Spoonful's Daydream. Up to number 9, that's Bob Dylan with Rainy Day Women. Out of the top 5 this week, back to number 8, Royce's Shotgun Wedding. Into the top 10. It's a number 7 for Mamas and Papas and Monday Monday. No number 6 this week. 2 and 5. Up to 5, The Mersey's and Sorrow. Down and 5, The Beach Boys' Sleep on B. And up 4 and 4, Frank Sinatra and Strangers in the Night. Clinging on at 3 for The Trogs and Wild Thing. And this week, no number 2. Yes, it's an unusual situation. There's two at one. Someone powers on up from number 6 to number 1. We'll hear them soon. But clinging on for a fourth week at one is Manfred Mann's Pretty Flamingo. Thanks for listening. Till the next 208 Top 20. Tatey saying ta-da.

chestnut mare. Been chasing her for weeks. 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Fine lady. This one day I happened to be real close to her, and I saw her standing over there. So I snuck up on her nice and easy, got my rope out,

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So great an area of land that from her western shores those beautiful sailors journeyed to the south and the North Americas with ease in their ships with painted sails. To the east, Africa was her neighbor, across a short strait of sea miles. The great Egyptian age is but a remnant of the Atlantean culture. The antediluvian kings colonized the world. All the gods who play in the mythological dramas, in all legends from all lands, were from fair Atlantis. Fate, Atlantis sent out ships to all corners of the earth. On board were the 12. The poet, the physician, the farmer, the scientist, the magician, and the other so-called gods of our legends, though gods they were. And as the elders of our time choose to remain blind, let us rejoice and let us sing and dance and ring in the new. Hail Atlantis!

lay face down on the desert sand, clutching a six gun in his hand. Shot from behind, I thought he was dead, for under his heart was an ounce of lead. But a spark still burned, so I used my knife, and late that night, I saved the life of Ringo. I nursed him till the danger passed. The days went by, he mended fast. And then from dawn till setting sun, he practiced with that deadly gun. And hour on hour, I watched in awe. No human being could match the draw of Ringo. Ringo, Ringo. One day, we rode the mountain crest. And I went east, and he went west. I took to law and wore a star, while he spread terror near and far. With lead and blood he gained such fame, all through the West they feared the name of Ringo. Ringo, Ringo. I knew someday I'd face the test, which one of us would be the best. And sure enough, the word came down that he was holed up in the town. I left the posse out in the street, and I went in alone to meet Ringo. They said my speed was next to none, but my lightning draw had just begun when I heard a blast that stung my wrist. The gun went flying from my fist, and I was looking down the bore of the deadly 44 of Ringo. Ringo, Ringo. They say that was the only time that anyone had seen him smile. He slowly lowered his gun, and then he said to me, "We're even, friend." And so at last I understood that there was still a spark of good in Ringo.

0: moment later, he lay dead. The town began to shout and cheer. Nowhere was there shed a tear for Ringo.
1: Ringo!
0: The story spread throughout the land that I had beaten Ringo's hand. And it was just the years, they say, that made me put my guns away. On his grave, they can't explain the tarnished star above the name